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2: Oh.
1: ECC. ECC. Tenemos un hijo. Not juntos, but you know what I'm saying.
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1: Hey, bro, I'm gonna do it too then. ECC! ECC! Tenemos un hijo? Not juntos, but you know what I'm saying.
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1: Okay, yesterday I asked this question to los compas at the barbershop. 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
1: Okay, yesterday I asked this question to los compas at the barbershop. 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
1: 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Tenemos un hijo. Not juntos, but you know what I'm saying.
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1: ECC. 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
1: ECC. 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
1: ECC. 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Tenemos un hijo. 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
1: ECC. ECC. 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
0: 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Yeah. Are you ready for more fuego? 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